0: 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This is Harry Styles.
1: 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It's Sabrina Carpenter.
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It's Danielle. Travis Kelce recently opened up about his wedding to Taylor Swift and said it was the best night of his life, which obviously, but we have more at WBLI.com.

106.1 BLI, Long Island's number one for all the hits. It's Danielle. I know we technically still have a couple of weeks of summer, and I'm not trying to rush it or anything, but the pumpkin is calling my name, and I may or may not have already been drinking pumpkin exclusively. I'm

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For all the hits, it's Danielle. 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

106.1 BLI, Long Island's number one for all the hits. It's Danielle. Make sure you listen to Owie Owie beginning at 10 a.m. as she goes commercial-free for 106 minutes. Yeah, all of your favorite BLI hits, commercial-free. 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
1: 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The biggest songs on Long Island. Picked by you. 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Long Island's most wanted on Long Island's number one for all the hits. 106.1 BLI. 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
2: It's Danielle. I'm counting down the top five songs on Long Island as voted by you. And we are starting off with Ari. This is Hate That I Made You Love Me off of her new album, Petal.

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1: 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It's Danielle. We have finally reached the top spot of our countdown, and she is crushing it this week. It's number one, Stupid Song, Olivia Rodrigo.

106.1 Be Alive, Long Island's number one for all the hits. It's Danielle. 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
25: Long Island weather changes fast. 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
1: 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I'm about to get out of here, but I'm going to leave you with a new one from Ed Sheeran and Martin Garrix. This is Repeat It. I will talk to you tomorrow. Have a good night. Bye.

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0: 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There's nothing I won't do. I'd risk it all for you. More hits coming up.
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0: 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Stony Brook University Hospital will host a public blood drive Thursday, September 24th from 10 a.m. to 4 p.m. at Stony Brook University's Challenger Hall. 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

0: 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What's up, guys? It's Kat, and we want to hook you up to go VIP style to AJ McLean's show at the Paramount on October 25th. And it's not just a meet and greet. It is also two tickets to the show. Bonus, you don't even have to fly to Vegas to see him. 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Literally cannot wait to see you at the show.
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1: All right, good morning, guys. You're 106.1 BLI Browns Jeep and Patchogue, Long Island traffic. The LIE looks good. Bagatelle Road moving out to 106, 107. Northern State, you are solid westbound, 110 all the way out to Glen Cove Road. Southern State, also good from 110 out to the Meadowbrook. LIRR on or close. 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
2: All right, let's get going. Welcome to Wednesday, everybody. Good morning.
3: Hi.
2: How are we feeling, Allie?
3: Feeling great.
2: Hopeful.
3: Yeah.
2: Blessed.
3: Hashtag blessed.
2: Positive.
3: Yeah.
2: God bless. Going to be a beautiful day today. We're talking a high of around 75. Nice and breezy. Pretty cool. Sun up above. And then we get into some wet stuff tomorrow. But we'll worry about that if and when we need to. We got more money to give away. Talking $1,000.
3: Yeah.
2: $5,000 a day giveaway kicks off again. 8 o'clock this morning. Then you know the deal. 10 a.m., 12 noon, 2 and 5 p.m. Plus, more of those tickets for Usher and Chris Brown on the way this morning as well. But we got to get to our daily disaster. Coming up this morning, this is very interesting. What would you do if you went out to dinner with your significant other and discovered that they were still in possession of something their ex gave them?
3: Depends what it is.
2: Well, of course it does. It's something they are still wearing and you just notice it now. But they say you're being ridiculous. You're being insecure. That is the problem Jeff has this morning. We'll get on the phone with him and explain more. Have him explain more. Our daily disaster coming up after Bruno Mars. It's 106.1 BLI, Long Island's number one for all the hits.

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2: Jeff hit us up and can't get over the fact that his current girlfriend is still wearing diamond earrings that her ex-boyfriend gave her. 631-301-1061. Anybody in a situation like that, currently where their significant other is still in possession of maybe some jewelry or a fine gift given by an ex? Kelly hit us up and says, yeah, I still have all of the jewelry that my ex gave me. It's really nice jewelry.
3: Yeah.
2: One of which is the engagement ring my ex gave me, and he was totally fine that I kept it.
3: Which I'm surprised about.
2: She did not say whether or not her current boyfriend or if she's got one knows that.
3: You should sell that.
2: Rob, whose side are you on here? Jeff, who feels as though it's disrespectful, or his girlfriend who says he's being a little immature and insecure?
4: I think it's a little crazy. I do believe he's being a little insecure. Who cares? It's earrings.
3: Right.
2: Okay, well, let me put it to you like this, Rob. If you were to find out that your, let's say, girlfriend or maybe your wife was still in possession of a engagement ring that an ex gave her, why is that different?
3: Because it's an engagement ring. That is a whole promise of a future together.
2: Some people nowadays, they don't do engagement rings. They do other forms of engagement gifts. But that wouldn't bother you if you, and maybe she wasn't wearing it, but she held on to it. That wouldn't bother you, Rob?
4: Engagement ring has a meaning behind it.
3: Yes.
4: Diamond earrings are just earrings. Although I will say this, I am in the car. I'm dropping my daughter Nova off at school.
2: Yeah.
4: And she agrees with you guys. She said she has to sell the earrings.
2: Yeah, I'm with you. Mm. Thank you, Nova. You're a brilliant young lady, okay?
4: Oh, thank you so much.
2: What, did you silence her? Is she not allowed to speak?
4: Toby, you want to say hi? She's freaking out in the back seat.
3: Right, oh, that's okay.
2: All right, hey, Rob, have a great day, okay, man?
4: Have a great day, guys.
2: I guess Rob's a better guy than I am, a better man than I am. BLI, good morning. What's up?
5: Oh, I think he's being immature. As a matter of fact, I'd say, wow, she had good taste.
2: Okay, wow.
3: Yeah.
2: She's better than me. Why are you with me? You should go back to her.
5: No, seriously. They're diamond earrings. You should put them and keep them in the drawer. Okay. I mean, that's silly.
2: All right.
5: You wear your jewelry.
2: All right.
5: Period.
2: Hey, thank you so much for the phone call. You have a great day, okay?
5: Thank you for everything that you give me a smile for every day.
3: Well, you're so sweet.
2: It's just a little bit of us that we like to give you every morning. It's no big deal. Some would say we're saving people's lives.
3: Oh, sorry.
2: I don't say
3: it.
2: That, but you know.
5: Hey, you are.
3: No.
2: Nah.
3: No.
2: Hey, have a great day. Thanks for the phone call.
5: Good job, guys.
2: Bye. Appreciate it. That was my mother, by the way. Hey, say good morning to Liz. Good morning, Liz.
3: Good morning.
2: What's up?
6: So unless it's an identifying factor, like I love you, it shouldn't matter because I traded all of my jewelry for my ex-boyfriend to buy me and my husband's wedding band.
2: Wow, that's
3: nice.
2: Cool.
3: That is
6: cool.
3: You
6: know, like, there's no reason. I still have beautiful pieces because it's diamonds.
2: Yeah, right.
6: Like, I could care less about him.
3: Right.
6: It's jewelry.
2: All right. Good to know. Hey, what's your name?
6: Christina,
2: thank you so much. You get back to tending to those children, okay?
6: All right.
2: Christina's dealing with it this morning.
3: She is. She's going through it.
2: I want to get over to Anne Marie. Final call. Interesting perspective here.
7: I gave my ex-husband, before we got a divorce, a gold chain. He still wears it every day.
2: Interesting.
7: I don't feel any hard feelings for it. My kid's stepmom doesn't feel any hard feelings towards it. So for us, it doesn't really matter.
2: All right.
7: But I didn't save any jewelry.
2: Amory, here's the deal. I need you to be honest with me, okay? Before I ask this question, promise me you're going to be 100% honest.
7: I will be 100% honest.
2: There is a teeny tiny little piece of Amory that knows and loves the fact he's still wearing that gold chain.
7: Absolutely not.
2: Oh, come on, Amory!
7: Absolutely
2: I
7: not.
2: I thought you were going to be honest.
7: I am honest. The only thing that I could say is, maybe my kids will get it.
2: Okay.
3: That's nice true. That's a good point.
2: All right. Okay.
3: And you know something.
2: Wait. Can I just ask real quick?
3: Okay,
2: can I do a follow-up here?
3: Yeah.
2: Does his new wife buy him things as good as you bought him, or are you still the better gift giver of the two women?
7: She's a pretty good gift giver. I have to give it to her.
2: See, that's why I think you know and love the fact that he's...
7: chain.
2: What's that?
7: I'm not sure if it beat the chain, but...
2: There it is! I knew it!
3: No.
2: I knew it,
3: no.
2: Amory.
3: No.
2: All right, hey, Amory, thanks so much for the phone call. You have a great day, okay?
7: You too. Thank you.
2: She totally lied.
3: No, she didn't lie. She didn't lie.
2: Liar, liar, pants on fire.
3: But you know what? This did make me think. I have something for one of my exes. Mm-hmm. And it's this beautiful resin statue of like a Disney character.
2: Yeah.
3: And I always wanted, you know, I wasn't sure if I should get rid of it, but I loved it so much. But my mom was like, you know what? You put money into the relationship also. So you got a little something back. That's fine. There's nothing wrong with keeping it.
2: I also think that's a little different too, because it's not something you're wearing on your person. Like, that's
3: in my room. It's like, it's on display every day.
2: It's
3: but
2: it's interesting how jewelry is such a personal romantic gift. Mm-hmm. But other things your boyfriend probably wouldn't care about, you know?
3: No.
2: That's our Daily Disaster. 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
0: 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Sacta Coast, Sunken Meadow, all clear, as is the Bethpage, Seaford, Oyster Bay, Wantagh, Meadowbrook Parkways, Sunrise Highway, westbound 5th Avenue and Bayshore is all good. Right out to 109 here in West Babylon. Northern State Vets Highway to Wolf Hill Road, that's in good shape too. 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Matt Wolf, that's your 106.1 BLI Browns Jeep and Patchogue Long Island traffic.
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Give me down. 620. 106.1 BLI, Long Island's number one for all the hits. Psych and Alley Alley in the morning. Question for you. What roads on Long Island specifically, think of like parkways, throughways, major sections of travel, do you think need work? Not just because of the massive potholes, but because of how the roads were constructed. 631-301-1061. We're taking complaints this morning on roadway complaints because there is a massive change possibly coming in Suffolk County on Sunrise Highway, and I'm all for it. And I think we all should be on board with this. We'll get to that, and I'll explain more next.

Don't forget, we got big money to give you, $1,000 coming up 8 o'clock. Our 5K a day giveaway continues. I believe we are in week 4. You got a whole bunch of weeks left. Mm-hmm. Your chance to win big money. Our 5K a day giveaway happens at 8 o'clock. It's 106.1 PLI, Long Island's number one for all the hits. Psych and Alley Alley in the morning. Feel free to chime in if

0: construction.
1: Yeah. That's the other thing, too.
0: That's what I was going to say. Like, not necessarily the roadways suck, but the construction sucks. This morning,
1: yeah.
0: I was on Jericho Turnpike in Comac, mm-hmm. coming to work, and they had all of the lanes coned off.
1: The following words we say in the next 2 minutes, whatever it is, might be the most Long Island sounding radio break in history, because we're just going to rattle off all of our roadway problems. But yeah, they made these narrow lanes, and then you get the lower speeds. There's no shoulder. Mm. So Ed Romaine's like, we need some improvements, major improvements, wider lanes, shoulders. You need an overpass. Like, there's a lot of work that's going to go into this. And yes, you're right. The construction is going to cause a problem as well. But sometimes in order to get to heaven, you got to go through hell.
0: Yeah, but you know what? You got to do it in like the middle of the night, the construction. I hate when they're doing construction and it's like middle of the day on a Tuesday. Yeah. I'm like, excuse me.
1: Yeah. So I was going through some roadways that I know to be problematic.
0: Go ahead.
1: And I think about it all the day. For example, you were following me down to Toast and Bayshore the other day on Sunrise. There is an exit on Sunrise Highway going east. Mm-hmm. I believe it's the Fifth Avenue exit on Sunrise, exit 43. I could be mistaken, but there is no room to merge into the shoulder traffic.
0: Yeah.
1: You basically have, the entrance ramp is so short, you basically have to go from 60
0: Just
1: miles
0: pray.
1: An hour to like 5 miles per hour in a split second.
0: Yes.
1: And might even have to brake it. You're very lucky if you don't have any cars coming your way from behind you on the shoulder.
0: Yeah.
1: Because if you do,
0: you're a little bit screwed.
1: It's a death trap.
0: It's really dangerous over there. And then also, if I may.
1: Yeah.
0: I got another one for you.
1: But I'm taking notes. Don't worry. I'll send it to Ed.
0: Okay. It's not like a road. It's a parking lot. If anyone has been to the Michaels parking lot in Comac.
1: I think this is going to be very low on the list of necessary
0: changes. It's not low. They just added a Wells Fargo over there, and that created havoc in the parking lot. It was always a tough maneuver situation. Yeah. And now, like, I was waiting to make my turn for like 20 minutes because cars kept coming and I couldn't get in.
1: I want to get over to Scott on line four. What's up, buddy?
2: So you were talking about roadways that have like difficulties. I don't know if you're really looking for that, but
1: We're looking.
2: Going west on the Southern State Parkway by 110.
1: Yep.
2: Almost always seems to be traffic-y.
1: Yeah.
2: And the same thing going west on the Northern State by 106. Like, yeah. I don't know what the way it was built was, but the flow is just terrible through those two spots.
1: Yeah, agreed.
0: Yeah, I hate a terrible flow.
1: Thank you for the phone call, don't we all?
0: Yeah, really.
1: Can we also bring up the Oakdale Bohemia Merge on Sunrise Highway?
0: That one's rough, too.
1: There's also the Sunrise Highway exit on Southern State.
0: I just don't like the way things are put together over here.
1: Bridget hit us up and said that Southern State, if you're going east, and there's that Sunrise Highway exit, mm-hmm. the very long stretch of road that everybody gets into that lane because they need to get off. Mm-hmm. But then you got everybody trying to jam themselves in at the last second. It's like when you're on, the Cross Island and you're trying to get on the LIE and there's that long exit ramp light lane. Mm-hmm. And then everybody tries to force their way in at the end. It's a disaster.
0: That. You know,
1: and I don't know if that's a roadway problem or just the problem of drivers, because I'll be the first to tell you, we also need improvements on people learning the rules of the road as well.
0: Well, that's true. And I want to speak for a lot of people right now.
1: Speak to it, Allie.
0: So, and it might sound very naive.
1: Yeah.
0: But a lot of these roadways and stuff, like, I don't know the names of.
1: Right. No, I'm with you.
0: Because I just put it into my GPS. Like, if it's not somewhere that I typically go, it's in my GPS. Yeah. So, like, I don't like, my mom said 347 the other day. I'm like, what's that?
1: I'm going to take the 135.
0: And she's like, yeah. Or was it on 347?
1: On
0: Mom, I don't
1: SP.
0: Know.
1: What?
0: Ask me if it was near Friendly's or Target or something like that. Don't give me things like 347 or north, south, east, or west. It won't work.
1: Give me points of interest.
0: Yeah.
1: I need to know if there's a McDonald's on the corner or not, Mom.
0: Exactly.
1: Yeah,
0: exactly.
1: Well, we'll keep an eye on this Suffolk County Executive Ed Romaine looking to make those major changes on Sunrise Highway. And hopefully it doesn't end there. Coming up, we got a lot to get to this morning. I did mention we got those Usher and Chris Brown tickets, but right now it is time to move back in time.
0: Let's scoot.
1: And it's all thanks to our friends at College Hunks Hauling Junk and College Hunks Moving. Every day, weekday around this time, we like to go back in time. And this time, today, we're going to 2004.
0: Okay.
1: Speaking of Usher, Lil Jon and Luda. Oh.

0: After 106.1, BLI Brown's Jeep and Patchogue, Long Island traffic. Southern State Parkway is humming now. Busy from the Meadowbrook over to Hempstead Lake, then to Nassau Boulevard. It's nothing too out of the ordinary. Kind of normal behavior for this time of day. Northern State Parkway, Nassau County, also getting company now, too, around Glen Cove Road. LIE, you are still all clear both ways at 110. LIRR, Montauk Branch delays. Everything else on or close. Don't forget MTA bus service running again today instead of trains between Huntington and Port Jefferson stations due to maintenance work between 8:30 this morning and 3:15 today. MTA app has the latest. I'm Matt Wolf. That's your 106.1 BLI Browns Jeep in Patchogue, Long Island traffic.
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0: 42. Gonna be nice today. I'm talking sun with a high of around 75. It's 106.1 BLI, Long Island's number one for all the hits. Sun might not be strong enough to get any color. And with the temperatures dipping, and the fall and the winter coming, ain't nobody gonna go sunning.
1: Right.
0: Tanning. How about you go tanning at Beach Bum?
1: There you go.
0: $50 gift card into Beach Bum Tanning. Good for any one of their amazing services. Caller 20, let's get you in. 631-301-1061. Coming up, 7 minutes, Allie with what we need to know.
1: It's actually kind of sad. The one place on Long Island you are not going to be able to go for a very, very long time. Yeah.
0: That's it? That's all you're giving me?
1: Yeah, that's all you get right now. No,

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0: 6:49. It's 106.1 BLI, Long Island's number one for all the hits. Big congratulations to Brianna Springer.
1: Hey, nice.
0: Picking up that $50 gift card into Beach Bum Tanning. We'll have another one of those tomorrow morning on the show.
2: We've got something for everybody.
1: Here we go.
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1: And it's all brought to you by College Hunks Hauling Junk and College Hunks Moving. So I am perplexed at this one place that you're not going to be able to go for quite a while on Long Island. And it's a fan favorite. It's a fan favorite in my house, especially. So we will get to that in just a second. But first, guys, prepare accordingly. There's 100 days till Christmas.
0: Oh, God.
1: I know. Nick Jonas's birthday is always 100 days till Christmas.
0: Yeah.
1: That's what I remember about this day, especially.
0: Yeah, jingle jangle.
1: Yeah, you got to start get your Christmas shopping on. Yeah.
0: Right. You make every day feel like it's my birthday, which is 100 days from Christmas.
1: Yeah, it is.
0: Okay. Red dress.
1: Okay, thank you, Psych.
0: No problem.
1: All right, moving along. Another day, another scam, man. This is crazy. So this one's actually very terrifying. If you're on dating apps, there's new dating apps that are coming out that are using AI matches to charge users. So they're creating like AI profiles to talk to you, and you think it's a real person.
0: There's no inkling as to whether or not it's AI. You don't know. So
1: and
0: it's like it's almost like a sales. Like when you're on Instagram, or whatever, you get an ad.
1: Yes,
0: it's kind of like that. And then
1: you don't
0: know
1: whether it's AI.
0: Do you want to continue this conversation?
1: Please
0: give me your credit card now.
1: But people will pay for these apps because they think it's a regular dating app.
0: Well,
1: then they'll have conversations with AI. It's AI catfishing, basically.
0: We've also reached a part of our time here on Earth where people are having full-fledged relationships with AI bots.
1: Well, that's true, but I don't think that's the intention of these people into this.
0: But I think that's probably what was the impetus for putting this together is like, you know what? People are falling in love with AI bots. Let's catfish them into believing they're talking to a real person, get them hook, line, and sinker, make them fall in love with our robotic selves, and then we'll charge them.
1: It's crazy because the apps, it said, use fake profile visitors, phony likes, pre-recorded video clips to make the matches appear genuine. Wow. In 2 weeks, the bots exchanged over 2.3 million messages with real people trying to find love.
0: I believe it.
1: I would just stick to the dating apps you're used to at this point. If you know it's valid, then stick with it.
0: Stick it to the man. Don't use the dating apps. Let's go back in time to when we actually met people face to face in like a bar or a restaurant.
1: That would be cool too. But if you're going the dating app route, go with something you know is 100% valid.
0: I think you probably know way more success stories from people who have found love off those things than on them. But I digress.
1: Yeah. All right. Want to move on to this story because this is so sad. And I'm not trying to bum anyone out this morning, but Sunken Meadow State Park will be closed.
0: I saw that, yeah.
1: For the near future. And I don't know how long it'll take to get it back up and get it back open because there was a driver who basically drove into one of the toll booths and it was a huge explosion. The driver unfortunately passed away. It was a really bad accident. So they're closing the park until further notice, which is so sad because I love going there. And me and my parents are big boardwalk walkers. We go there pretty often.
0: Yeah. I do see a note that it was reopened, though, this morning. 12 hours ago, there was a note from Newsday that said Sunken Meadow State Park reopens after deadly crash. So I think it was, as of yesterday, they were still closed down. And I know when they announced it, it was supposed to be until further notice. But yeah, that crash was terrible the other day.
1: Yeah, it was really, really bad.
0: They said his remains were like burned beyond recognition. Like the fireball apparently.
1: Yeah, it was a huge explosion.
0: And I don't even know what the reason was for the crash, if he had suffered a medical episode or what. But
1: I don't know.
0: But yes, the latest update is that it is reopened. We'll have more on that should anything change or the details are different, but yes.
1: I'm Allie, and that is all you need to know.
0: Thank you, Allie. Appreciate it as always. Coming up, we got more money to give you, $1,000. Coming up, the 5K a day giveaway happens at 8 a.m.
4: You're 106.1 BLI, Browns, Jeep, and Patchogue, Long Island traffic. Man, the LIE is getting blitzed right now, westbound Nassau County from the Jericho Turnpike exit, almost out to Roslyn Road, if you can manage it. Northern State is a little bit better in that stretch, although you get pretty slow there, too, starting around Glen Cove Road. Southern State, that's showing the usual pickup now at 110 westbound to the Seaford Oyster Bay. Seaford Oyster Bay, you're doing well up to the LIE Northern State combo. Sunrise Highway clear both ways at the Oakdale Merge and the LIRR on or close, but you've got scattered delays on the Montauk branch. I'm Matt Wolf. That's your 106.1 BLI Browns Jeep and Patchogue, Long Island traffic.
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4: You're 106.1 BLI Browns, Jeep and Patchogue, Long Island traffic. Southern State Building now between the Wausau and Meadowbrook Parkways westbound. Still manageable for the time being anyway. Wausau Parkway northbound at the Northern State. Pretty heavy now. And from there on the Northern, your stop and go out to Roslyn Road. Still better though than the LIE, which is just getting pummeled now from Jericho Turnpike westbound. LIRR Montauk branch delays. Everything else on or close. Don't forget bus service running instead of the trains between Huntington and Port Jefferson stations starting at 8:30 today. The MTA app has the latest information on that. Matt Wolf, that's your 106.1 BLI Browns, Jeep and Patchogue, Long Island traffic.

0: 703, it's 106.1 BLI Long Island's number one for all the hits. Coming up next, keep an eye on your receipts at Dunkin' Donuts.
1: Oh, okay.
0: Yeah. Make sure you look today. I'll tell you the reason as to why.

0: Has Duncan finally flown too close to the sun with wax wings?
1: What does that mean?
0: It means Duncan's been getting away with tomfoolery for quite some time. But maybe, just maybe now, people are starting to catch on.
1: Okay.
0: It's 106.1 BLI, Long Island's number one for all the hits. Now, I would just like to start off by saying Duncan says this is absolutely ridiculous and untrue. Don't believe it for a second.
1: Okay.
0: This could be just the case of an independent franchisee Dunkin' owner that decided to do this. But I would like for all of you to take a look at your Dunkin' receipts this morning.
1: I don't even get my receipts.
0: That's a problem in itself. We'll get to that in just a second, however, as well, because I got something on that, too.
1: Okay.
0: But there's a woman who reports having been charged 50 cents for her Dunkin' drive-thru receipt.
1: That's why I don't get receipts.
0: Now, the video she put together, it's garnered almost 32,000 views, probably way more by this morning. And she goes, this message is for Dunkin' Donuts. They don't seem to be doing the right thing. This cannot be correct. She got a receipt, and the person told her, sure thing, but it's 50 cents.
1: They told her it was 50 cents?
0: Yeah.
1: Oh.
0: Yeah.
1: Because I thought she may have just seen the charge on her, you know, on her receipt when she got it.
0: Yeah. Apparently, there was a Dunkin' Donuts visit, and this woman says she got charged 50 cents for her receipt. Now, apparently, Dunkin' says this is absolutely ridiculous. That is not a corporate policy we have here, charging 50 cents for a receipt. A location doing so is likely engaging in unauthorized or shady practices, mm-hmm. like adding hidden tips, because they might be getting tired of not getting tipped.
1: But that's not, it's not an obligation.
0: And think of how many people don't really look at that receipt. Too.
1: Like me.
0: Yeah, it's like the stupid bags at the shopping, at the food store when you go shopping.
1: Yeah.
0: How many bags did you use? People can easily lie and say none.
1: I do lie.
0: Nobody's catching you. Nobody, of course you do. Yeah, of
1: and
0: course
1: like
0: you do.
1: I like zero bags.
0: See,
1: I take
0: that's,
1: a bag.
0: That's one of the things that I'm so honest about. You are? I could lie about so many things easily, but the one or two things that I will never ever do is not return my shopping cart to the shopping cart corral.
1: Yes.
0: And not be honest about how many bags I've used when I go to the food store.
1: It's the principle. I don't care.
0: Yeah, being honest and loyal and truthful is stupid.
1: They have the bags right there next to the counter. Now, so you're just going to take them anyway.
0: The thing I'd like to point out.
1: I'm not taking the reusable ones.
0: And this is not just a knock on Dunkin'. You should be looking at your receipt to look for hidden fees and charges no matter where you go. And you could always and should always ask questions. The Dunkin' by me, though, on Deer Park Avenue in North Babylon, there's a little sign at their drive-thru.
1: Mm-hmm.
0: And what I love is that they say, if you did not get your receipt today, let us know for a free item.
1: Got it.
0: I will say this. They never, ever ask if I want a receipt, but I like them because they're just nice people.
1: So you're owed a free item.
0: So I let it go, but I'm owed probably about 96 free items at the Dunkin' on Deer Park Avenue in North Babylon.
1: Go get your bag.
0: Yeah. I roll up one day and I've got documentation. I'd like 96 glazed donuts, please.
1: Yep.
0: Yeah, but keep an eye on your receipts, no matter where you go, whether it's Dunkin', Stop and Shop, or any sort of business. You never know about those hidden fees and charges. Coming up 7:20, we got those tickets for Usher, Chris Brown. We'll do those. Plus 7:25 random facts. What men are doing, the new trend to look and come off as more masculine the most embarrassing and odd thing I have ever heard in my entire life. And fellas, if you're doing this, you're a weirdo, and I don't know how you've pulled in any love interest in your life.
1: Oh, gosh. Okay.
0: We'll get to that at 7:25.
2: You're 106.1 BLI, Browns, Jeep, and Patchogue, Long Island traffic, Southern State. Very heavy now in the usual spots like New Highway, westbound to 110, then over to Broadway and Massapequa. Heavy again at the Seaford Oyster Bay. You ease off a little bit, then you're heavy again at 106. Sunrise Highway also building now westbound, Johnson Avenue into the Oakdale Merge, the LIE at 111, then out to the Sag Sunken Meadow, also getting busy as well. 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Matt Wolf, that's your 106.1 BLI, Browns, Jeep, in Patchogue, Long Island traffic.
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0: 7:19, it's 106.1 PLI Long Island's number one for all the hits. Usher, Chris Brown, on tour, MetLife Stadium. Caller 20, we got those tickets, 631-301-1061. They are all yours. And fellas, what the hell are you doing? Coming up with random facts at 7:25, what men are now doing. The latest trend in men's, I guess, fashion or look, physical standing, is so embarrassing. And yet the ironic part is that they're doing this to make themselves look more manly.
1: Really?
0: That's at 7:25.

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0: be quite honest with you, I think it does the opposite of make them look
1: more masculine.
0: We'll get to that in just a second. However, first, new study revealing the average person spends just under $700 a year on tips.
1: Well, yeah. I mean,
0: a lot of money.
1: Yeah, but it makes sense. If you go out to eat, you should tip.
0: Well, not necessarily always.
1: I mean, if you're sitting down at an establishment, yes, you should be tipping.
0: The service is terrible, though.
1: I mean, just leave a dollar then. Then just leave a dollar.
0: That's more insulting than nothing,
1: yes,
0: I think.
1: Yes, but then they'll get the message.
0: I don't know if they will. I don't know. Moving along here, 27% of people say they have botched the making of rice while trying to prepare dinner.
1: Yep, I've done it.
0: How do you mess up rice? You boil some water, you put the rice in, you just keep an eye on it until it's soft.
1: No, it's not that easy.
0: It is that easy.
1: No,
0: and it's even easier if you get the minute rice, you put the bag in the pot.
1: You put a cup of water, a cup of rice. You leave it on the stove with the thing on top for like 15 minutes. Then you got to fluff it with the fork.
0: Uh-huh.
1: And then...
0: What about what you're saying right now do you find to be difficult?
1: Because... sometimes when
0: I basically just explain how to make rice, it's as easy as pie.
1: Because sometimes when I've done it, the rice is still too hard. Like, it never comes out the same way.
0: Things that are hard in life: voting on Dancing with the Stars, yes. Playing our 5K a day giveaway,
1: okay.
0: Making rice not up there on the Mount Rushmore of difficult things.
1: Rice is sometimes up there, yeah.
0: Pretty easy, but 30% of you can't figure it out. All right, moving along here. This is embarrassing, fellas. I don't know what the hell you're doing with your life, but you really need to start taking stock of what you're doing and why you're doing it. The latest trend in men's fashion or physical appearance, they're trimming and shaving their eyelashes.
1: No, don't do that. Don't. Can I say why?
0: Please do.
1: Men, you have beautiful eyelashes. I will not hype you up too much, but when the eyelash department, yeah, y'all rock.
0: Why is it that they believe this to make them look more masculine? I would think that makes you less masculine.
1: Because you know why?
0: Hair makes you look manly.
1: Yes, but the thing is, men's eyelashes specifically are gorgeous.
0: How are mine?
1: I have to come. You have to come closer to me.
0: All right.
1: But
0: why do I gotta go to you?
1: All right, fine, whatever. I'll come to you. But men's eyelashes, they're nice, long, and they curl perfectly.
0: Yeah.
1: That is what every woman wants her lashes to look like. Mm. But we put mascara and all this crap on it, yeah. So then eventually your eyelashes get heavy with that, right? Men's eyelashes just float.
0: There are certain feminine things that men do, and I do a lot of them: manicures, pedicures. Mm-hmm. Eyebrow, you know, trimming.
1: Yeah.
0: I'm all for it.
1: Mm.
0: Even waxing, if you got a hairy back,
1: sure.
0: I'm okay with you getting rid of your back hair.
1: Yeah.
0: Trimming or shaving your eye. First of all, how the hell do you shave an eyelash?
1: Yeah,
0: off?
1: I don't want to get nothing sharp too close to my eyes.
0: Any sort of razor, whether it be electric or a manual razor, anywhere near my eyeball. But why would they think that makes them look more masculine? I think that makes them look weird.
1: Yeah, I don't know. I've never seen a man with shaved eyelashes.
0: Maybe not feminine, but definitely not masculine.
1: I don't. I say let your lashes rock.
0: All right.
1: Men have beautiful eyelashes.
0: I would also think that hurts too.
1: Well, no, you're just.
0: I know, but it's
1: trimming
0: just
1: the hair.
0: So,
1: but...
0: I don't know. It's just that you ever. No thanks. Those are your random facts. Stop shaving your eyelashes. All right, fellas. We do random facts weekdays, 7:25 and 8:25. Do with them what you will. Coming up, we got the $1,000 minute to win it. 10 questions, 60 seconds or less. Your chance to win $1,000. Let's play along and find out how smart you really are. Do you know the colors of your Muppets?
1: Yeah.
0: I think you do.
1: I don't think so.
0: But put under pressure, you might not. We'll get to that at 7:40.
2: Your 106.1 BLI Browns Jeep and Patchogue, Long Island traffic to the Meadowbrook Parkway. We go northbound. It is very heavy just past Stewart Avenue up to the Northern State, where it's actually not terrible there. Westbound, some volume, obviously, into Lakeville Road. The LIE westbound, you've got lots of brake lights now at the Seaford Oyster Bay and then into Jericho Turnpike, where you really hit the skids as you've been doing all morning. Southern State also heavy now at the Seaford Oyster Bay over to the Wantagh. 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BLI Browns Jeep and Patchogue, Long Island traffic.
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12: 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Islandwideweather.com. 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
1: I think so.
0: It's 106.1 BLI, Long Island's number one for all the hits. One of the questions today with the minute to win it, which, by the way, is Long Island's favorite game, which also, by the way, we're going to play right after Ariana Grande. You've got the timer?
1: I do.
0: I've got the questions. You're all playing next.

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1: Brought to you by College Hunks Hauling Junk and College Hunks Moving. Michelle playing the game this morning. Good morning, Michelle.
2: Hi, good morning. How are you?
1: Live from her desk at work, it's Michelle. What do you do for a living, Michelle?
2: I'm a secretary.
1: Okay, ooh, very cool. All right, well, we're going to let you get back to work in just a second, but we got to get these 10 questions out of the way. 60 seconds or less, you get all the questions right, you win $1,000. You can pass on a question should you need to, but only one question can you pass on. And yes, you would have to come back and answer that question if the time allowed you to do so, okay?
2: Oh, such pressure.
1: But $1,000 up for grabs. Got to give you a little pressure here and there. 10
2: all
1: questions.
2: Right.
1: I'm going to start them. I got them. Allie's got the timer. It begins after I've finished question one. Michelle, are you ready to play the $1,000 minute to win it?
2: I sure am.
1: And away we go. Joe Jonas is in what band?
2: Jonas Brothers.
1: What color is Oscar the Grouch?
2: Green.
1: Biology is the study of what?
2: Biology, the study of... That's not Earth. Life and living things.
1: Okay. Yeah. Like a good neighbor, blank is there. Fill in that blank.
2: State Farm.
1: What is the capital of North Carolina?
2: Oh, is it Charlotte?
1: What is the best-selling candy bar in the world?
2: Oh, I'm going to say Hershey.
1: From candy bars to birds, what's the largest bird in the world?
2: Largest bird. Is that an, maybe an eagle? An eagle or an ostrich?
1: This is the national fruit of the United States, and it is not apple.
2: Oh, God. National fruit.
3: Time is up.
1: A blueberry, by the way. Did you know that blueberries are the national fruit of the United States?
3: I had no idea. Fascinating.
2: Neither did I, and I eat them every day.
1: Yeah, so good.
3: They're so delicious. I love
1: how patriotic of you, Michelle.
3: Yeah. Michelle, you did good. So a few questions, you took a little long to get to the answer, but you did get those answers correct, like biology is the study of life and ostrich.
2: Yeah, I had to think. I don't know if it was like Earth or...
3: Yeah. No, you did good.
2: That would
3: be
2: Earth science, yes.
3: The two that you missed, what is the capital of North Carolina? That is, how do you pronounce that? Raleigh?
2: I was thinking Raleigh.
3: And then what is the best-selling candy bar in the world? I would have said Hershey as well, but it was Snickers.
2: Ah, okay.
3: Yeah.
1: Hey, not $1,000 richer, but the good news is we're going to let you get back to work, and you're going to go back to work doing all that secretarying with a dozen cupcakes from the Cake Town in Huntington as your consolation prize. Okay, Michelle?
2: Okay, that'll do.
1: All right, you hang tight for a second. We'll get you all of your information. I like how she said it. That'll do. Like, babe, that'll do, pig. That'll do.
3: Shrek. That just shows we are not the same.
1: Donkey.
3: That'll do, donkey.
1: That'll do, donkey. That'll do, pig. We do the $1,000 minute to win it, 7:40 and 9:10 weekdays.
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1: Yep. Coming up, 6 minutes, 7:50, Ali Ali with what we need to know.
3: This is something you never hear. It'll now be a little bit cheaper to fly. The TSA is doing something that works in our favor. Yes.
1: Don't believe it. No
3: chance. Saving money at the airport.
1: They're getting you somewhere else.

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4: 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So for you travelers out there, the TSA is actually making it more affordable for you to fly and saving you some big money. So we will get to that in just a second. Very important right there. But first, we're giving you money, fun fact, in case you didn't know, in about 10 minutes' time. We got another keyword for $1,000. Psych and Ali Ali's 5K a day giveaway kicks off for today at 8 a.m.
5: Mm-hmm.
4: So there you go. Also, I want to let the college kids know something, all right? The freshman 15 has been proven to be a myth.
5: I saw this, and yep. I thought, wow, that would be interesting. But no college kid is awake right now, are they?
4: Well...
5: So parents, tell your lazy-ass college kids.
4: Tell your kids you are sleeping. Freshman 15 is a myth. The average college student only gains an average of 2.7 pounds in their first semester of college. Yeah. So,
5: yeah. I mean, I'm sure there are students that do put on 15-plus pounds,
4: mm-hmm.
5: but not everybody, as you once believed.
4: Well, it says the average student does not.
5: Yeah.
4: So, because, you know, there's all the stress and stuff, too.
5: Mm-hmm.
4: So maybe it's keeping you nice and slim.
5: I also do think... this generation of younger people.
4: Not drinking as much.
5: It's not even that. I just think they're more, it is part of it, mm-hmm. yes. But I also think that they are more into health and fitness than we were when I was that age. Like when I went to college, all I wanted to do was hang out, sleep late, party, hook up. Now
4: you
5: I think
4: people
5: a lot of
4: still
5: kids
4: don't want to party, hook up, and eat junk food?
5: No, but they're just making time for the gym in time. they're carving out another portion of the day for the gym.
4: All right.
5: Yeah.
4: Whatever. All right, so next time you fly, you might notice there's some significant changes, and the TSA is actually making it more affordable for us because they will allow us to bring in our own water bottles.
5: Why does it feel like we're going in reverse on the safety regulations?
4: Yeah, I don't know. I don't know why that is.
5: I mean, they're letting just regular Joe Schmoes now say goodbye to you at the window.
4: Well, yeah. You have to go through the security for that.
5: Letting homeless people sleep at the terminal.
4: That's not true.
5: Weapons are allowed now.
4: No.
5: No, this is a bad idea.
4: It says TSA may soon let some travelers bring a full water bottle through airport security. It hasn't happened yet. It hasn't happened yet. They're saying it might start rolling out in specific airports next year.
5: Yeah,
4: it's not going to make it for like the holiday 2026.
5: Any idea how many people are going to fill those up with vodka?
4: Or one of them.
5: Or gin? Or like any other clear alcohol?
4: I mean, but they probably have a way to test it, right? Because you still have to go through security.
5: I don't know what it hasn't happened yet, so we don't know yet.
4: We were in Disney back in April, me, you,
5: mm-hmm.
4: and your wife was there.
5: Yeah.
4: My siblings were there. And she brought a water bottle through, and they did test her water.
5: Oh, yeah.
4: And they let it go through.
5: Yeah, but I think Disney's safety protocols are a lot better than...
4: No, I'm talking about at the airport.
5: Oh, yeah, you're right.
4: The airport did let her do it.
5: I was thinking of when she was online at Disney, the security, they went through all of her stuff.
4: So I think that they probably have a way to test it, and they'll make sure that you're doing the right thing.
5: Also, that was MacArthur. They're on top of their game. I don't know about these other...
4: No, that was the airport from you're remembering it all wrong. It was from Orlando back to MacArthur.
5: I'm trying to help out MacArthur.
4: No, I know, but I'm just trying to give people the facts is that they're already kind of doing it.
5: Yeah.
4: So, and I guess that they would only let you bring through water. Probably a sealed water bottle. Listen, as long as I don't got to spend $6-$7 in the stupid airport
5: Hudson News stand,
4: then I'm good.
5: I like those little newsstands.
4: Yeah,
5: in the
4: me too. They're cute. They're cute.
5: I don't know why, but every time I go through one of them, I'm like, maybe I'll get a shirt.
4: Yeah, I
5: live here.
4: I know.
5: Maybe I'll get a copy of the New York Post and a shirt that says "I love New York."
4: Yeah, it's cute. It's good vibes.
5: And a $19 bottle of water.
4: Well, I'm Ali Ali. That's all you need to know.
5: Get some $45 headphones that don't work.
4: Yep.
5: Thank you, Ali.
4: Yeah.
5: Ooh, a neck pillow for $76. Coming up. Your chance at $1,000. Speaking of all those expensive things at the airport, how about $1,000 in your parket? In your parket? $1,000 in your parket. We're doing our 5K a day giveaway. Suddenly I'm Irish.
4: Yeah.
5: The show is upside down. We'll try to get things back on the rails. Your chance at $1,000 coming up next.
6: Your 106.1 BLI, Browns, Jeep, and Patchogue, Long Island traffic. I spy a crash now on the LIE. This is westbound, exit 40, Jericho Turnpike. got a lane out and the LIE. As a result, one big line of red starting from the Seaford Oyster Bay all the way into the spot. You want to maybe try the Northern State. It ain't perfect, but it is moving better than that mess. Give that a shot. Southern State getting wrecked too, both ways between the Meadowbrook and the Wantagh Parkways. Jerusalem Avenue eastbound might get you a little relief in that spot for now. Sunrise Highway creeping along too. Oakdale Merge, you are better once you're past the park. I'm Matt Wolf. That's your 106.1 BLI. Browns, Jeep, and Patchogue, Long Island traffic.
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6: Guys, the LIE is not where you want to be. You're 106.1 BLI, Browns, Jeep, and Patchogue, Long Island traffic. We got a crash there. Westbound at exit 40, Jericho Turnpike takes out a lane. The backups... Yeah, going back past the Seaford Oyster Bay now. Northern State, you can try that for the alternate. Fair warning, though, that's picking up too now from all this overflow. Wantagh Parkway, we got to talk about that. It is just a crawl now, northbound, off the Southern State, right up to Hempstead Turnpike. If you want to try 106 for the alternate, you're pretty crowded there, too, from about 4th Avenue right on up to the Turnpike. LIRR Montauk Branch and Ronkonkoma Branch delays. Everything else on or close. Matt Wolf, that's your 106.1 BLI Browns. Jeep and Patchogue, Long Island traffic.
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5: $1,000 could go a long way to helping you get a nice beach vacation.
4: Yeah, that's right.
5: Colder weather is coming. Put that money to good use. Get yourself a sandy, beachy vacation. 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S-A-N-D. Got till 8:30. Good luck winning $1,000. Our 5K a day giveaway continues. Coming up next, one Stony Brook mother taking out the ultimate revenge on her son's bullies.
4: Oh.
5: But her husband says she's being a petty Betty. Whose side are you on? Parents, listen up. That's next. I could

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1: Sand, S-A-N-D.
0: Yeah, you've got till 8:30 to plug in the keyword of sand, S-A-N-D. 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
0: Parents, how far would you go for your kids when they're being bullied? 631-301-1061. Any personal experiences or stories, feel free to chime in. We got an email from a listener out in Stony Brook. My son's having a birthday Friday. I'm bringing cake pops for the class.
1: Oh, nice.
0: Two kids have already begun bullying him this year. Aww. And they're giving him a hard time.
1: That's rude.
0: So I'm not bringing cake pops for them.
1: Mama.
0: My husband says I'm being ridiculous for being petty like that. He says not bringing cake pops will only cause more problems for our son.
1: Yeah.
0: I think somebody needs to teach these bullies a lesson. I plan on handing out all the cake pops to the children at the end of the school day, except these two. And then she uses a curse word. Am I being petty?
1: You can't do that, Mama. I know.
0: I like it.
1: I know she wants to stand up for her kid, but that's not right.
0: I love it. I really do. I'm a big fan of this. Yeah.
1: I can't get on board with it. I understand the intent. I do, but it just doesn't seem right. You're a grown woman.
0: Savage. Want no smoke with me. Yeah, don't want no smoke with her. Telling you right now. I respect it. Because you know what? As a parent now, I have totally understood. Ain't nobody going to stand up for your kids like you.
1: Yeah, but there's also a way to do things, right? Like, it's not like, that just seems too mean people, to do back to a kid.
0: People popped off in the comments on Instagram. We'll get to those in just a second. However, I want to kick it off with Brianna. You called in right away. Would you be able to do this?
5: Yeah, I wouldn't do that either.
1: Yeah, no, agreed. Because two wrongs don't make a right.
0: Brianna, you're not a mom, right?
5: No.
0: Allie, are you a mom?
1: No.
0: I think once you have kids, you develop this really, really thin skin for anybody or anything that might make your child feel sad. And you pledge to that child and your duties as parent to do anything and everything to protect them and hurt those that are hurting them. So
1: yes.
0: I think it's a little different when
1: I
0: think the non-parent in me would say, oh, you can't do that. That's mean. Those poor kids.
1: No.
0: The parent in me is like, screw those little jerks.
1: Yes, I understand that. But there's also a responsibility to teach your kid what the right thing to do is. Because in life, there's going to be different moments where people don't like you and people are mean to you. But it doesn't mean that you have to like do something to them.
0: And Brianna, thank you for the phone call. You have a great day, okay?
5: Thank you. You too.
0: No problem. Wouldn't you like to go back in time to like last week when you got made fun of for loving the Jonas Brothers so much and really hurt those people to their core?
1: Yes. And I 100%. But you know what? Like sometimes that's life.
0: You're struggling here because you really want to smack those people in the face.
1: I know. Yes. Yes. Correct. Absolutely.
0: But you always say don't make people feel bad for loving something.
1: And I'm not condoning bullying. But at the same time, what I'm saying is it is the parent's responsibility to teach your kid.
0: Right.
1: To just, you know.
0: Let me ask you a question.
1: What?
0: If you're celebrating your birthday here.
1: Yeah.
0: And you bring up cupcakes for the office, right?
1: Yeah.
0: Everybody getting a cupcake on the staff here?
1: Everybody's getting a cupcake?
0: Really?
1: Yes. I will give out cupcakes to you and our promotions manager Sherry
0: and our
1: boss Chris, and then I'll leave the rest in the kitchen. And whoever wants to take one is welcome to take one.
0: And you know if there are some people that you don't want having a cupcake, you see getting a cupcake, it's gonna bother you.
1: I'd just
0: you
1: rather
0: inside.
1: Not see it.
0: I think there are some questions that need to be asked before going through with this. We'll get to that plus more of your calls at 631-301-1061. How do you deal with these bullies? Because I believe this mother should go through with this, but there's a big mistake she's making in doing so, yet I think if she just clears this part of it up, she's in the clear. More of our Daily Disaster coming up on Psych.

0: 12, 106.1 BLI, Long Island's number one for all the hits. Our daily disaster going on right now. One mom out in Stony Brook has a little one who's being bullied at school. Now, I don't know the age, but does the age matter too?
1: No, age doesn't matter because you shouldn't be bullying at any age.
0: So what she's doing is she's bringing in cupcakes for his birthday on Friday, and she said she's withholding two cupcakes from the bullies. I think there's a major mistake she's making in doing this. Not that she's doing this. I think it's cool that she's doing this, and I'm on board with her. I'm going to ride with you. But there's one thing you got to do in order to tie this up perfectly with a little bow. Plus, more of your phone calls coming up on the other side of this at 631-301-1061. How far are you willing to go for your kids when they're getting bullied?
2: All right, your 106.1 BLI Browns Jeep and Patchogue, Long Island traffic. Take you to the Sagna Coast. You've got company now. Heavy northbound off the southern state, then up to Pine Air Drive. You clear out from there up to the LIE where you're pretty busy. From there out to 231. Want to take you back to that crash on the LIE by Jericho Turnpike, exit 40. That's been cleared out. There's still plenty of residual delays, though, to deal with going back to the Seaford Oyster Base still. And now I'm looking at a disabled vehicle on the LIE westbound, just past exit 34, New Hyde Park Road. Center lane is out. Delays in that stretch. You can try the northern state, although that's pretty crowded, too. 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Matt Wolf. 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
2: Sand, S-A-N-D. 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
1: One of our listeners out in Stony Brook, her son's getting bullied. And there's two little kids that's bullying him. She went to the school. She told them. I don't know if they're working on it or they have worked on it and they're just not aware that it's still happening. But this kid's birthday is on Friday, so she's making cake pops for the whole class, except for the two little bullies, and she plans on handing them out at pickup.
2: That's, but not giving them to the two kids. You can't do that, though.
1: See, here's the problem. I'm all for this because as a parent, I understand when your kid is in pain, you are in pain, and you want to do whatever you can to help them get out of their pain and by way of that, make you feel better. However,
2: that's going to do worse for the kid, though.
1: There's got to be a payoff. So these kids got to know why they're not getting the cake pop. You got to explain it to them or their parent. You can't just not give them a cake pop and let them wonder all weekend why they didn't get one.
2: I don't know.
1: I also don't know the age, because I know you said age doesn't matter, but I think it does, because if these kids are five, little petty and kind of mean to do to the kids, maybe you go to the parents first. If they're 11, 12, 10, even 10, I think that is A-okay to do.
2: I don't know.
1: Because those kids are old enough to understand that bullying is wrong, and they have parents probably that aren't helping them to understand that.
2: But then she should just have a conversation with the parents. If you want to talk to them, that's fine. You don't need to add the extra level of being petty.
1: Instagram went off. 64% say she's being a petty Betty, but there is 36% of you out there that are okay with this. Long Island Jess, same example. You got to write a note. You got to let them know why they're not getting the cake pops. You can't just do it blindly. Sade, would you be able to do this as a parent?
6: Ooh, that's a good question. So I think that she should be inclusive, but I understand her reasoning why.
1: Yeah.
6: But I think that excluding them will only add more fuel to the bullying.
2: Yes, absolutely.
1: What if she makes some cake pops, right? The two boys get them, but she just does theirs with a little extra salt or maybe some X-Lax.
2: No, psych. That's bad.
6: That would be terrible.
2: Yeah,
6: no.
2: That's not good.
1: She said she did mention to the school when it first started, but it doesn't seem as though it's gotten any better. And listen, we all love our kids, right? How much does it hurt when you see your little one come home or upset because maybe somebody doesn't want to play with them or somebody was mean to them?
6: I agree. Yeah. Absolutely. And I have probably been through that as well.
1: Yeah.
6: But I don't think at the grown age of potentially 40 plus.
2: Mm-hmm. Yes.
6: You should be entertaining school rivalries between five-year-olds.
2: Right. And my thing is, too, it's like these are the times that we can teach our kids, like, all right, someone was mean to us. You know what? They're dealing with their own things, but we could be a bigger person.
1: Yeah. I'm with you. Sorry. I got distracted over here.
2: You okay?
1: Staring off into space. Okay. No, I'm with you. And listen, because I was thinking about my daughter whenever she comes home from school disappointed about something. Like, for example, she does half days right now, so she doesn't do lunch. She came out of school the other day upset that she said the teachers were mean and not letting her have her lunch at school.
2: But that
1: she
2: doesn't mean understand. They're bullying
1: no,
2: her.
1: I know that, but it bothered me. It

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0: All right. 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Coming up. 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The keyword is sand, S-A-N-D. 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
1: Oh.
0: 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Coming up next with random facts.
2: They say the holy water's watered down, and this town's lost its faith. 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
2: Alrighty, Roo.
1: Coming up in just a second, the way to ensure you get the best possible hotel room. We'll get to that in just a second. A lot of you making a big mistake when it comes to booking your hotels. I'll tell you all about that in a second.
2: Okay.
1: However, first, 64% of women say concerns about their biological clock has made them compromise on what they wanted from a partner or relationship.
2: Ew, I hate that.
1: Really?
2: I mean, I understand the pressure of it. I'm not there yet, but I would understand the pressure of it. I just hate that women feel like they have to.
1: There's not a lot of women that feel like they have to, or that they're settling. They just change their priorities of what they might be looking for.
2: Because they're kind of settling, because they're trying to...
1: No, changing your priorities doesn't necessarily mean you're settling as a woman. That's not true. A lot of people, as they get older, they realize my time's running out to have a kid, and they reorganize what might really be important to them when it comes to a partner. A lot of people might say, I want a guy to look a certain way. But you know what? They're like, you know what? I'm being silly. I'm not thinking about the important things that long-term...
2: And that's fair. That's fair.
1: Yeah. So I don't think it's necessarily that they're sacrificing. I'm not saying that they're not.
2: Mm-hmm.
1: They might be in some situations. I just don't think it is the same of all. Let's move along here. You ever heard of the Dunbar's number paradox?
2: No.
1: Humans evolved to maintain social relationships with 150 people, but modern digital life forces the average person to process that.

0: thousands of social cues every day. You don't think about it. But that's what's triggering your chronic cognitive fatigue, or as they like to call it, your brain fog.
1: Ooh.
0: You got too many tabs open. You're talking to too many people.
1: Definitely got a lot of tabs open.
0: Cut your priorities. Figure out, reorganize your priorities.
1: Okay.
0: Not just in love, but in life.
1: I guess so.
0: Talking to way too many people. You're dealing with way too many situations.
1: Yeah.
0: You got brain fog.
1: It's a good point.
0: Winnow it down. Cut some of that crap out of your life.
1: Yeah.
0: All right, moving along here. So, when you book a hotel,
1: yeah,
0: walk me through the process. What's the first thing you do, Allie? When you say, you know what, I got to get a hotel room. What
1: if
0: do you
1: I'm
0: do?
1: Looking
0: do you go?
1: For like me and Nick or...
0: Yeah, no, just, you're booking a hotel room. Where do you go? What
1: well,
0: do you do?
1: It's different if I'm booking with my boyfriend or not.
0: Why is it different? Just tell me the first thing you do when you're looking to book a hotel room.
1: Vibes.
0: Okay. What is the first step?
1: Oh.
0: It's opening up your computer and going online,
1: yes,
0: correct?
1: Yes,
0: okay.
1: Sorry.
0: Don't do that.
1: Oh, okay.
0: You want to directly book with a hotel? Forget those third-party services.
1: Expedia, stuff like
0: call
1: that.
0: Call the hotel or deal with the whole hotel personally.
1: Okay.
0: Hotel rooms usually aren't assigned completely at random. They actually, these hotels consider things like your loyalty program status, what type of room you're booking, mm-hmm. special requests, how long you're staying, which rooms are clean and available when you arrive. They say book directly with the hotel. Improves your chances of getting a better room. Stop these third-party sites and whatnot.
1: Okay.
0: They don't really pay attention to your requests on those sites.
1: I'm sure, yeah.
0: The best way to do it is if you can't book directly with them on their website,
1: yeah.
0: call them.
1: Okay.
0: Do it like we did it back in the old days.
1: Yeah, calling them.
0: Actually speak to a real human being that is behind the desk, and don't stop until you find that person behind the desk.
1: Yeah, it makes sense. And then look for vibes.
0: And also, yeah, but the vibes, but also they're going to work off of your vibes and vice versa.
1: Yeah.
0: They might be willing to give you a nicer room or a bigger room. Best story I have. Me and my wife, we love taking our daughter to Eden Resort in Pennsylvania. Got upgraded to a suite one day.
1: Really?
0: Because I actually went to the front desk to check in instead of that automatic check-in, because a lot of these hotels, you don't even have to deal with anybody.
1: Yeah,
0: you
1: right.
0: just do the automatic check-in. It'll tell you what your hotel room is. Sometimes your phone works as the key to get in.
1: Right.
0: Went to the front desk, actually get a physical key, introduce myself, get to know the grounds, if you will.
1: Yeah.
0: Put me in a suite.
1: Very nice.
0: I went from actually just having a room to a full-on suite.
1: Very nice.
0: I bet you I wouldn't have gotten that if
1: probably
0: I had just
1: not.
0: Done the normal check-in.
1: Oh.
0: So yeah, go the extra mile, talk to people face-to-face, call them on the phone.
1: Yes.
0: Could pay off big time. But yeah, forget those websites. Sorry, Expedia. Sales got to come in and be like, I just got you guys an endorsement for Travelocity. What the hell? Those are your random facts. Doing weekdays 7:25 and 8:25. Do with them what you will. What's the first step, Allie?
2: The vibes.
1: Yeah, because I want cute vibes. I thought it was obvious that you have to open your computer. Sorry.
0: I mean, literally. I meant like, no, you're going through the steps. Booking your room is
1: yeah,
0: the first
1: I just
0: thing.
1: Want. I just want cute vibes.
0: All right.
1: Somewhere
0: cute vibes
1: I can
0: indeed.
1: See. Yeah, good stuff.
0: Coming up, speaking of vibes, the major $1 billion change coming to Starbucks.
1: Okay.
0: It's already begun happening. But is it enough to get you back inside and hanging out?
1: We'll
0: get to that at 8:40.
3: All right, you're 106.1 BLI Brown's Jeep and Patchogue, Long Island traffic. Again, that crash on the LIE westbound Jericho Turnpike, that's out of here, but still a lot of residual delays going past the Seaford Oyster Bay. And of course, everyone's dumping out onto the northern state to avoid it, so lots of brake lights there too. You just can't win this morning. Got a disabled vehicle too now on the LIE we're dealing with, westbound just east of exit 34, New Hyde Park Road. Right shoulder is out, creeping by there. You can try the service road to get around that. Southern State, you are just crushed now both ways between the Meadowbrook and Wanta Avenue. 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BLI, Browns, Jeep, and Patchogue, Long Island traffic.
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0: The major $1 billion with a B dollar change coming to Starbucks, but is it enough to get you back inside and hanging out? It's 106.1 BLI, Long Island's number one for all the hits. Do you remember, like, last year, year before last, Starbucks was making an effort to lessen the hanging out at their locations because of, as they said, the riffraff coming through?
1: Oh, yeah, they didn't want them hanging around.
0: They didn't want young kids hanging around.
1: They took chairs out.
0: Yep. They made a lot of the locations smaller, like little boutique shops.
1: They took away the parking lot and stuff at my Target, my Starbucks in Comac.
0: More so a focus on the drive-thru element.
1: Right.
0: To a lot of these Starbucks, the one on the corner of Deer Park Avenue and Woods Road in North Babb.
1: Yeah.
0: Very small. Used to be a bigger Starbucks. Mm. Well, now they're going back on that. They want to bring the riffraff back in. They want you to come and hang out, they say. They're hoping to lure customers back into their shops by investing over $1 billion in comfy armchairs, rugs, plants, and hardcover books.
1: That's not going to last long, though.
0: They're basically turning it into a Barnes & Noble.
1: But some kid's going to go in and poke holes in the seats.
0: 100%. Yeah. And then they'll go back.
1: Right. It's true.
0: It's like The Office when Michael Scott talks about the vasectomy. Snip, snap, snip, snap. Back and forth.
1: Right.
0: Yeah. Over 1,000 renovations have been completed in the past 9 months. So they've been doing this for close to a year, which is pretty close to the time they wanted the riffraff to stop hanging out.
1: Mm-hmm.
0: They can't make up their mind.
1: Yeah.
0: Starbucks needs to figure their ish out, man.
1: They do, but you know what I will say?
0: They wanna welcome in the lonely and disconnected people.
1: Mm. Yeah. I do, when I like to go into a Starbucks and sit, I pretend I have my life together. I bring my planner. I bring my laptop. Like, I feel like I'm her.
0: Yeah, well, you're not lonely or disconnected.
1: No,
0: those are the
1: I'm
0: last
1: not.
0: People I want hanging out in my business.
1: Yeah, that's true.
0: Those are the ones you got to keep an eye on.
1: I will say, though, I love the ceramic mugs. They let you get refills in the ceramic mugs.
0: Yeah, but you're not getting lattes refilled on that,
1: no,
0: though,
1: you're
0: are
1: getting
0: you?
1: Lattes, but, like, if I'm getting a hot tea or something, I'm just sitting down getting a hot tea.
0: Their CEO says he's been championing the back to Starbucks turnaround effort.
1: Ooh.
0: They want to make the chain feel like Starbucks again. What, does Starbucks even have an identity anymore?
1: I don't know.
0: All these
1: that mermaid
0: back
1: on the logo.
0: The mermaid, yeah. He points to coffee cup doodles, condiment bars, free refills, ceramic mugs, as you mentioned,
1: yes,
0: and the retrofitted stores as evidence that the fun is returning. I've never looked at Starbucks and thought the word fun.
1: Yeah, no, that wasn't the first word that came to mind. I'm usually in a rush when I'm there.
0: Chill, relaxed vibes when I've been in a Starbucks.
1: Mm.
0: Calm, my place to find some peace in a stressful day to walk in and grab my favorite beverage.
1: Mm-hmm.
0: I've never thought of the word, I've never walked into a Starbucks and been like, yeah, let's get moving.
1: I like the doodles. The doodle idea.
0: It sounds as though these people just have no idea what they're doing over at Starbucks.
1: Yeah, I think that they're feeling the pressure from Dunks.
0: 100%.
1: And they're trying Duncan's, to be what Dunkin' isn't.
0: Dunkin's marketing is so fun is what I think of when I walk into a Dunkin'.
1: Me too.
0: Or I pull up on the drive-thru of a Dunkin'.
1: Yeah.
0: I don't need to be hanging out in a Dunkin'.
1: Mm-hmm.
0: I have enough fun as it is just the 30 seconds to get my coffee in the drive-thru.
1: It's true.
0: But I tell you, though, we did talk about Barnes & Noble, how it sounds as though they're trying to turn it into an old-school Barnes & Noble. I love the Barnes & Nobles or the Borders books that had those big leather chairs.
1: Yes.
0: And it was like you could just... You don't even have to buy a book at Barnes & Noble. You could just go read a book and put it right back on the shelf.
1: Yeah, that's it.
0: It's really just a really fancy library.
1: They just opened a new Barnes & Noble in Comac, where the Party City used to be. Yeah.
0: See, that's what I'd like to see. Forget making the standalone Starbucks better. Keep them as they are.
1: Yeah.
0: And build nicer Starbucks within the Barnes & Noble shops.
1: That's cool.
0: Now, that'd be a lot better.
1: Yeah.
0: But yeah, $1 billion. Starbucks clearly has way too much money and doesn't know what to do with it. Guys, we got a surplus of $1 billion. What should we buy?
1: No.
0: Armchairs and rugs.
1: Right.
0: Yeah, really get the riffraff back in here. We want to be fun. All right, coming up next, Allie with what we need to know, what you got.
1: Yeah, any singles out there, you definitely need to know this. The new catfishing scam that is targeting you specifically.
0: All right, we'll get to that right after. Olivia Dean, less than 3 minutes, need to know on the way.

0: something for everybody.
1: Here we go.
2: Everything you need to start the day, and then some. Here's what you need to know. Psych and Ali Ali in the morning on 106.1 BLI, Long Island's number one for all the hits.
3: And it's all brought to you by College Hunks Hauling Junk and College Hunks Moving. So, there's a new scam on the horizon targeting single people, and they're getting a lot of money for this scam. So you got to be aware of this one if you are looking for love. We'll get to that in just a second. But first, some Long Island news. Sunken Meadow State Park, it was closed because of a driving accident. A driver drove right into the toll booth. There was a big explosion. Unfortunately, the driver did pass away, but they are back open. Supposedly now. So you can go back to Sunken Meadow Park and enjoy the boardwalk and all that good stuff.
4: That phrase just brings me back. Toll booths. Remember when you'd travel out of the state with your parents?
3: Yeah, and they're like the easy pass lane and
4: you
3: stuff.
4: You had the little tokens with the basket.
3: Yeah, yeah.
4: You always wanted to throw it in the basket.
3: I love it. Yeah. It's
4: fun. Glad to hear that the Sunken Meadow Park is open back up. Terrible story, too.
3: Yeah, awful story.
4: It was a very, very bad accident.
3: Yeah, so yeah.
4: Thoughts and prayers out to that guy's family.
3: Absolutely. Moving along. Also, this is really cool. So a lot of Taylor Swift fans are thinking that Taylor is dropping two new albums on October 13th. Mm. Keep an eye on that day on the calendar because there was this, she did like a cameo at the Emmys the other day and she was in a Law & Order SVU skit. There was so many Easter eggs, it's impossible to break them all down right now. But very notably, 10/13 was the time and October 13th is coming up. And then on a post-it note, it said Tuesday at 8 a.m., October 13th is a Tuesday.
4: You know what I love about this?
3: What?
4: There's two trains of thought here.
3: Okay.
4: October 13th is a Tuesday.
3: Yes.
4: That's not the day that music typically gets released.
3: Mm-hmm.
4: It's usually on a Friday.
3: But Taylor Swift can do whatever the heck she wants.
4: And here's what I love about it. Here's the other train of thought. Music used to be released on a Tuesday.
3: Really?
4: Does Taylor Swift take us back to the old days and be the first one to bring us back to the time where new music gets released on a Tuesday?
3: If anyone could do it, it's Taylor.
4: I could see it happening.
3: Yeah, I can too. I didn't know that, so that's even
4: Tuesday
3: more
4: Tuesday was the day that we would get like new music on BLI. I'm talking like 10, 12, 13
3: wow.
4: years ago. Yeah.
3: Interesting. Okay, well, yeah, more proof that might be happening.
4: Yep.
3: So WBLI.com for all the Easter eggs that we got. All right, but if you are looking for love and you're on the apps and you're like, I'm just trying to make it work, whatever, stick to the apps that you're used to and that you know are valid because there are now fake dating apps that are using AI matches to charge users and scam them out of hundreds and thousands of dollars.
4: See, to me though, that's not a scam because if you're dumb
3: yes, it
4: enough,
3: is.
4: No, because if you're dumb enough to strike up a relationship with an AI chatbot,
3: but they don't know that it is. They're acting like it's a regular person. Like if I were to go on a dating app,
4: okay, but fair. But then if you get to a point where you have to start paying. At that point, you need to know,
3: but
4: you realize that it's not real.
3: Keep in mind, though, things like Bumble, things like Tinder, you can pay for those. You can use the free subscription if you want, like to swipe on people and whatever. But there's the paid part of it that you can get access to seeing who liked you before you liked them back. So things like that.
4: A little different, though, because this is a conversation that you're paying to continue, right?
3: I don't believe you're paying to have the conversation.
4: I thought that was how they're luring you and getting you to converse with them and get to know them a little bit.
3: I just
4: bit.
3: Know that you're paying for some aspect of it. It doesn't say exactly what part of it.
4: Listen, I think it's smart. People are having relationships with AI bots now. Like they're actually having, and they know that they're not real people, but they're like, they give me everything I'm looking for in another person.
3: But these are people that are specifically looking for other human beings.
4: I get it.
3: And over the course of 2 weeks, 2.3 million messages were exchanged.
4: I get it. And that's what I'm saying. I understand why these companies are doing that because they are seeing that uptick in people that are developing relationships with non-physical human beings.
3: Yeah. But
4: and just falling in love with AI chatbots.
3: If that's what you were looking for, then fine. Go to town. There's a boot for every foot.
4: Yeah.
3: But this ain't the boot I'm wearing.
4: Yeah.
3: So you got to be aware. Just make sure you stick with the apps that, you know.
4: You're much more a high heel kind of gal.
3: Yes.
4: You don't wear boots.
3: True. Okay. Well, I'm Ali Ali. That's all you need to know.
4: Thanks, Ali.
3: And boots can be high-heeled.
4: Appreciate you. I love it. You got that in there.
5: We're going to 6.1 BLI, Brown's Jeep and Batchock, Long Island traffic. Let's go to Sunrise Highway westbound. But, of course, it is brutal now into the Oakdale merge. Plenty of stop-and-go conditions. Going back to Vets Highway at this point. Man, if you're pressed for time, try Montauk Highway instead, if that makes any kind of sense. Meadowbrook Parkway northbound off the Southern is good until you hit the area of Stewart Avenue. That's where the brake lights come on. Slow up to the Northern State Glen Cove Road. And don't get me started on the Wantagh. Still a crawl from the southern state up to Hempstead Turnpike. LIRR, Montauk Branch delays, everything else on or close. I'm Matt Wolf. That's your 106.1 BLI Browns Jeep and Patchogue, Long Island traffic.
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1: 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Michelle playing the game this morning. Good morning, Michelle.
2: Hi, good morning. How are you?
1: Live from her desk at work, it's Michelle. What do you do for a living, Michelle?
2: I'm a secretary.
1: Okay, very cool. All right, well, we're going to let you get back to work in just a second, but we got to get these 10 questions out of the way. 60 seconds or less, you get all the questions right, you win $1,000. You can pass on a question should you need to, but only one question can you pass on. And yes, you would have to come back and answer that question if the time allowed you to do so, okay?
2: Oh, such pressure.
1: But $1,000 up for grabs. Got to give you a little pressure here and there. 10 questions.
2: Right.
1: I'm going to start them. I got them. Allie's got the timer. It begins after I've finished question one. Michelle, are you ready to play the $1,000 Minute to Win It?
2: I sure am.
1: And away we go. Joe Jonas is in what band?
2: Jonas Brothers.
1: What color is Oscar the Grouch?
2: Green.
1: Biology is the study of what?
2: Biology, the study of... That's not Earth. Life and living things.
1: Okay. Yeah. Like a good neighbor, blank is there. Fill in that blank.
2: State Farm.
1: What is the capital of North Carolina?
2: Oh, is it Charlotte?
1: What is the best-selling candy bar in the world?
2: Oh, I'm going to say Hershey.
1: From candy bars to birds, what's the largest bird in the world?
2: Largest bird. Is that an, maybe an eagle? An eagle or an ostrich?
1: This is the national fruit of the United States, and it is not apple.
2: Oh, God. National fruit.
3: Time is up.
1: It's a blueberry, by the way. Did you know that blueberries are the national fruit of the United States?
3: I had no idea. Fascinating.
2: Neither did I, and I eat them every day.
1: Yeah, so good.
3: They're so delicious. I love them.
1: How patriotic of you, Michelle.
3: Yeah. Michelle, you did good. So a few questions, you took a little long to get to the answer, but you did get those answers correct, like biology is the study of life and ostrich.
2: Yeah, I had to think. I don't know if it was like Earth or...
3: Yeah. No, you did good.
2: That would
3: be
2: Earth science, yes.
3: The two that you missed, what is the capital of North Carolina? That is, how do you pronounce that? Raleigh?
2: I was thinking Raleigh.
3: And then what is the best-selling candy bar in the world? I would have said Hershey as well, but it was Snickers.
2: Ah, okay.
3: Yeah.
1: Hey, not $1,000 richer, but the good news is we're going to let you get back to work, and you're going to go back to work doing all that secretarying with a dozen cupcakes from the Cake Town in Huntington as your consolation prize. Okay, Michelle?
2: Okay, that'll do.
1: All right, you hang tight for a second. We'll get you all of your information. I like how she said it. That'll do. Like, babe, that'll do, pig. That'll do.
3: Shrek. That just shows we are not the same.
1: Donkey!
3: That'll do, donkey.
1: That'll do, donkey. That'll do, pig. We do the $1,000 Minute to Win It, 7:40 and 9:10 weekdays.
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1: 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From the island-wide weather team, back to average today. Nothing to write home about. Pretty good Wednesday, though. Sun, high around 78. Overnight, dipping down to a low of around 66. And maybe even lower than that. Pretty breezy. But an average day. Tomorrow, some rain in the forecast. Right now, it is 68 at Long Island's number one for all the hits.

0: It's going to be beautiful today. Sunny skies, high around 76. A little bit warmer than it's been, but that's okay. We got our fill of the cold weather for a little bit.
1: Yeah, still nice.
0: There's going to be plenty of cold winter coming our way. So in drips and drabs, I say.
1: Yes, little drips and drabs.
0: Speaking of things that are cold, how about some cold, hard cash?
1: Ooh-hoo.
0: Rich Williamson picking
1: up
0: $1,000.
1: Great job, Rich.
0: The 8 o'clock keyword earlier today. We got another keyword coming up in about 30 minutes.
1: Yep.
0: Who's got that keyword to
1: give?
0: Oh,
1: it's me.
0: Oh, that's right. Yes, Psych and Allie Allie's 5K a day giveaway.

0: 106.1 BLI Long Island's number one for all the hits. Syke and Allie, Allie in the morning. So, football has just begun. Getting into week two of the NFL season this weekend.
1: Yep.
0: Which means we're getting closer and closer to getting an announcement on who's going to be doing the halftime show.
1: Yes, we are.
0: At the Super Bowl.
1: Miley was pretty highly talked about, right?
0: There was a rumor going around this weekend that Miley was basically locked up and signed, sealed, delivered.
1: I'm yours.
0: And there were some pretty reputable sources and pages online that were putting that out there. Turns out that was a whole lot of nothing.
1: Mm.
0: Apparently, they don't have a name yet.
1: Really?
0: Usually by this time, they have an agreement.
1: I feel like they do.
0: No, they don't, because they're still running rumors of who they are in talks with.
1: Okay, but these are all rumors.
0: But
1: and someone could easily just be like, okay, they're on to us. Give this person's name.
0: No, that's not how it goes. We are so sleuthy nowadays with our internet ways.
1: Yes, but
0: that if they had a name already, somebody would have leaked it. 100%. I don't believe they have a name yet, and here's the reason as to why. I think there are a couple names they are really holding out hope to do it that don't want to do it right now. Taylor being one of them.
1: Yeah, she'll always be an option.
0: All right, that's one. Miley, I think, wants to do it, and they want Miley. I have a feeling numbers might be a problem.
1: What is this feeling? Where does this feeling come from?
0: I'm trying to make conversation.
1: No, I understand that, but I'm just also making conversation.
0: Because we usually have a name that is leaked or released by this point.
1: But so they're always wrong.
0: I was looking at the front runners. So now there's betting sites, obviously, that are putting the front runners out there. The other story is that both Bieber and Harry Styles are in talks as well.
1: Okay.
0: That they have approached. I think they've just thrown out a flyer to anybody and everybody.
1: Mm-hmm.
0: And they're just gauging the interest from the people that write back. I don't know. Not write back, but. Hello, sir. Justin Bieber here. Thank you kindly for the email.
1: Yeah, right.
0: I'm reviewing with my team. But I'm telling you out there, sleeper pick, if I'm putting money on it, and I think she is perfect. Now, I would love to see Miley. I would love to see Bieber. I would love to see Harry. Mm-hmm. Taylor would be awesome.
1: Yeah.
0: I don't think we're going to get the Taylor. But I'm telling you right now, the best bet for your bet, meaning to put money on.
1: Don't tell me what to put money on.
0: I'm not telling you, but I'm saying at these odds, Dua Lipa.
1: Yeah, she could do it.
0: Because I think Dua Lipa not only looks the part, dances the part, sounds the part, she's got plenty of hits to play.
1: I just feel like I've been so disappointed the last few years that I'm not even excited because I feel like anyone...
0: Another reason. There you go. Go safe, right? Because so many people have been disappointed the last couple of years. It wasn't what they were looking for.
1: Mm-hmm.
0: You had Bad Bunny.
1: Which I liked Kendrick his
0: Lamar.
1: Performance.
0: I love Bad Bunny and I love Kendrick Lamar.
1: Kendrick Lamar bored me to death.
0: But, you know, it's just, you know... It's not main America cup of tea. Like, you need somebody that is, like, stamped for every single city, state, and land in this country
1: that is
0: familiar with the music. And I think Dua Lipa is the perfect choice for that.
1: Yeah, I would be happy with that. Because, like, the last few years, I feel like I haven't really known the music. Mm. And that's, like, it's fine. It's not all about me. But I'm just, I feel like, eh. I couldn't really latch on to anything. The last one I really latched on to was Rihanna.
0: The other thing, too, is theatrics.
1: Mm-hmm.
0: You want dancing. Kendrick Lamar, he had some cool dancers.
1: I knew none of his songs.
0: You kind of want to see the performer dancing. Same thing with Bad Bunny. Really good theatrics, had a lot of good dancers, but you want to see the performer dancing. Like a Justin Timberlake, a Bieber would be perfect.
1: Mm-hmm.
0: I also think Backstreet Boys would be really fun too, but that's not going to happen.
1: I mean, you never know. They could do a whole boy band.
0: Oh, that'd be cool.
1: A whole boy band show.
0: If NSYNC got back up there, oh man.
1: Yeah, that'd be crazy.
0: We'll have to wait and see. When will we get an announcement on Super Bowl halftime? Nobody knows.

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0: 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It's 106.1 BLI, Long Island's number one for all the hits.
1: Get out of here, man.
0: I'm going 6 minutes away from Allie giving you another chance at $1,000.
2: Yep.
0: Psych and Allie, Allie's 5K a day giveaway continues. At 10 a.m. Say what you got to say, Allie.
2: Bye, everyone. Have a wonderful, what is it, Wednesday?
0: It's Wednesday.
2: And yeah, don't be dumb, okay?
0: Night 2, Dancing with the Stars tonight. It's ladies' night.
2: So I was going to go out tonight, but I decided I'm going to stay home.
0: Because I shamed you.
2: Yeah, you did, and it worked.
0: Say you're such a big Dancing with the Stars fan. Like, well, I'm going to Hocus Pocus trivia.
2: No, it was Camp Rock trivia.
0: Oh, even worse.
2: Yeah, sorry.
0: Camp Rock trivia?
2: Yeah.
0: What, are there 4 questions?
2: No, there's a lot of questions.
0: You go. Do what you want.
2: No, okay.
0: I'll let you know. I won't spoil
2: anything. No, I'm going to watch.
0: All right. Enjoy your day. 6 minutes away. Another chance at $1,000. Allie's got you hooked up. Our 5K day giveaway continues. We're back tomorrow, both of us together, live and in living color. 6 to 10 from the College Hunks Hauling Junk and College Hunks Moving Studio.

0: 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Lots of free money.
1: Yeah. 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
3: 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C-A-K-E. 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And I do that kind of thing because I'm a little bit weird. But it's fine. It's more opportunity to eat cake. 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

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C-A-K-E. 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
0: 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Shine.

Valley 10 to 3. So tonight, the ladies dance on Dancing with the Stars. Last night, we had our first night, and the men danced. They did their thing. They did pretty good. I was very impressed with Taylor Hansen of the Hansen Brothers. He kept flipping his hair too much, though. That's the one thing I'll say. He's got to stop that.

106.1 BLI, Long Island's number one for all the hits. Hanging out with Ali Ali, 10 to 3. And this weekend, it's a big weekend here at BLI, giving you tickets to Usher and Chris Brown next month at MetLife Stadium. And if you can't wait till this weekend, we got more tickets for you tomorrow morning on Psych and Ali Ali in the morning at 7:20.

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It's BLI, Allie Allie here. A little bit of Long Island news. Sunken Meadow State Park back open after that deadly car accident that happened just the other day. But they are back open and ready for you. So enjoy the boardwalk. Me and my parents go pretty often. And it's the perfect weather to get a walk.

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Yeah, Psych and Ally Ally's 5K a day giveaway happens at noon.

Allie Allie here. If you are in the market for an engagement ring, honey bun, maybe tell your man to pick you up one from David's Bridal. They have collabed with Ring Pop to make a brand new wedding collection. It includes watermelon, citrus, and strawberry ring pops on pearl white rings. And the great thing is your man doesn't have to spend like 3 months' salary for that. Probably just like $3.

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Eli, hanging out with Ali Ali. 10 to 3, now that we're in football season, some people are starting to realize the Super Bowl is actually on Valentine's Day. Have those conversations now, guys. I feel like there's a lot of breakups a-brewing.

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13: North Babylon, Brentwood, rest of the island. We've had a lot of beautiful days this past week, and today is no different. We're seeing temperatures at a high of 75 and a nice mix of sun and clouds today as well. 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That's your BLI weather from the Island Wide Weather Desk.

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0: 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It's Kat, and we want to hook you up to go VIP style to AJ McLean's show at the Paramount on October 25th. 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Literally cannot wait to see you at the show.
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18: Rest of the island. Today it's going to be beautiful. A high of up to 74 and a nice mix of sun and clouds. 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That's your BLI weather from the Island Wide Weather Desk.

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Taylor Swift on 106.1 VLI. And this year, we're celebrating 20 years since Taylor Swift's very first album. And that means that she might be going back to her country era, according to some of her fans. Now, we've got Easter eggs upon Easter eggs to sift through. And I think the proof is in the pudding. 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

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Now, Backstreet Boys are live at the Sphere in Vegas. We know this to be true, but AJ McLean is heading to Long Island. 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And Kat's VIP giveaway is going to get you tickets into the show and meet and greet passes as well. 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

funny that everything that was once old is new again. Like CDs are now making a comeback. Rolling Stone says that that is what Gen Z wants to listen to their music on. And I don't know why we ever took CD players out of cars to begin with. It always sounded so, so good. And then you got that big portfolio of CDs you can flip through and scratch up all your discs. Ah, the good times. To be alive.

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2: Kings Park, rest of the island. It's going to be nice today. Another mild one on hand for us. Mix of sun and clouds and a high of up to 74. 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That's your BLI weather from the Island Wide Weather Desk.

It is BLI hanging out with Allie. Allie, 10 to 3. Don't forget, this is a big week for Miley Cyrus fans. She is releasing her brand new album, Bass Persuades, this Friday. This album got like no promotion. She just announced it like 2 weeks ago and was like, hey, I decided to drop some new music. And we said, thank you, queen.

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here we go. 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
0: Oakdale, Santa Maria's, rest of the island. We've truly had some beautiful days the last few days, and today is no different. Mix of sun and clouds and mild temperatures, a high of up to like 75. Not too bad. 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That's your BLI weather from the island-wide weather desk.

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1: He'll be performing this song at Madison Square Garden in just a few months, actually. November 23rd, he'll be hanging out with us in New York City. Somber, My Body Isn't Ready. I'm 106.1 BLI.

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106.1 BLI, Long Island's number one for all the hits. It is Allie Allie here. Now, it's almost pumpkin season. We're going to go out east. We're going to buy us a $40 pumpkin when we really could have got one at ShopRite for about $5.60. It's all good. You want that pumpkin to last, though, all season, don't you? So here's what you do. You stick that pumpkin in a big vat of vinegar. Supposedly, it helps it live through the season longer. Pumpkin Hacks 101 with Allie Allie. So if you're going to need some vinegar for that, you probably need a few gallons. Maybe like $20 worth of vinegar. Okay. So one pumpkin for your season should be about $70. Have fun!

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106.1 BLI, Long Island's number one for all the hits. It breaks my heart to leave you, but I must bid you farewell. Leave some space for Kat to come on in here because she's got another $1,000. I know you want to hear from her. At 5 p.m., she'll have another keyword to give you $1,000 at Psych and Ally Ally's 5K a day giveaway. New York City.

be 11 Evans, number one for all the hits. What's going on? It's Kat. Man, what a beautiful day it is outside. Starting to give all the fall vibes. Last night, it was a little crispy out there. So you know what? Today, go grab yourself a pumpkin spice latte at Starb's to get in the season. You know, one has your name written on it. 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
21: All right, we are taking a look at Wading River, Port Chubb, rest of the island from the BLI Islandwide Weather Desk. It is a beautiful day outside today. Temps on the mild side. Highs again going to be topping out again in the mid to upper 70s today. Sky's going to have a mix of sun and clouds, so an overall great day. Right now, it's about 75 on the Island Super 1 for all the hits, all sponsored by our friends, Evolution General Contracting.

very special guest on Catch Chats yesterday. Of course, talking about the Queen of New Jersey, the Real Housewife Teresa Giudice. She is also going to be coming back to Long Island next week, actually, for the Celeb Bougie Brunch September 26th. And we have your VIP passes, by the way, WBLI.com. Got a sneak peek of that interview also coming your way at about 4.

Misery business. Have you ever opened up a credit card bill and you looked at the number on it and you're like, damn, I definitely can't pay for this? Well, we want to help you out with that. Got $1,000 coming your way. Got to listen for that keyword coming at you. 5 p.m. Don't go anywhere.

0: What's up? It is Val with your BLI, Brown's Jeep in Patchogue, Long Island traffic, Southern State, pockets of volume eastbound between Route 106 and Wanto Ave, westbound heavy onto Bethpage Parkway merge, and then again between exit 34 down to Steve Royster Bay, moving slow, the SEG southbound at Crooked Hill heavy, stop and go on Wisconsin Highway between 25 and Old Town Road, and trains look good on or close. I'm Val, that's your BLI, Brown's Jeep in Patchogue, Long Island traffic.
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fade eventually. 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

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It's going to be the only girl on our minds. In just hours from now, September 18th, she's going to be dropping her 10th studio album. So we're just hours away. I am feeling like Stevie Nicks vibes just on the imaging alone, but I think we're going to have to just wait and see on this one.

0: The BLI 4 o'clock fan fave countdown, where Long Island raves about their faves. Let's get the countdown started.
1: What's going on? It's Catman. It is just such a beautiful day outside. It is so easy to fall in love with this time of year, truly. And most importantly, the scarecrow display that's going to be going up in Stony Brook Village every year. Word on the street is it's going to be hitting October 1st a little earlier than usual this year, all made by the Girl Scouts of Long Island. So we're very excited for that.
0: Number five.
1: Kicking things off with Olivia Dean now on BLI.

0: agree with that sentiment. I've been saying it for years, New York ladies, and I'm going to go even ahead of that and say Long Island ladies. Listen, there is a specific flavor in us that just can't be replicated anywhere else. I will die on that hill.
1: Number 3. Oh,

0: with your Be Alive, Brown's Jeep in Patchogue, Long Island traffic, Nichols Road approaching Nesconton Highway, heavy congestion moving slow from South Drive. Over in the Holtzville area, northbound delays on Nichols Road between Sunrise and LIE. Eastbound on the LIE, jam ups in the Old Westbury area, seeing that to Seaford Oyster Bay, further ahead between the SAG and Route 111. High volume on the southern states. New Highway exit 34, seeing that down to Bethpage Parkway, where there's also jam ups on the merge. I'm Val. That is your VLI. Brown's Jeep in Patchogue, Long Island traffic.
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0: going on? It's Kat. It is officially that time to kick off the top spot on the countdown. Of course, all voted on by you on the Free 106.1 BLI app. Man, it has been an Olivia Rodrigo summer between her new album and her Legos collab and Daisy Chain's music festival. Honestly, it is an Olivia world, and we are just living in it.
1: Number one.
0: Coming in at the top, her new one is called Stupid Song. Now on BLI. New York.

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3: And now with your BLI, Brown's Jeep in Patchogue, Long Island traffic. Busy on the LIE both ways between the Lake Success area and South Oyster Bay Road, and further ahead between the SAG and Route 111. Westbound congestion on the southern new highway exit 34 down to Route 110, and pockets of volume on Vets Highway between Gatewood and Route 111. 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
1: What's going on? It's Kat. So I already feel that Tame Impala is just having a killer year already with all of his songs. He cannot go wrong. But I think the best decision he made all year was putting Joe Keery in the music video for this song from Stranger Things. I have such a crush on him, by the way. Don't tell my husband. This is called Loser, now on BLI.

0: yesterday, I had Teresa Giudice on Cat's Chats, of course, the queen Real Housewife of New Jersey, and I had to ask her about the iconic table flip moment that changed reality television as we know it. I wanted to know if she was embracing this moment or she hated it, because, you know, sometimes you can feel like you're the butt of a joke, but she opened right up about it, and here's what she had to say.
1: Well, everyone loves a table flip. Almost 20 years that I'm on TV, I'm embracing it. I've been embracing it. I would say the last, maybe since I did my Super Bowl commercial.
0: Okay.
1: I think that's when I embraced it. Okay. That was fun to do. I did two Super Bowl commercials that they wanted me to flip the table. Because at first, I was just like, I was loving the face that they kept showing. Like that mean face everywhere.
0: Well, the face became one of the most viral memes.
1: So now I'm like, I'll do a table flip, but I want to do it with a smile on my face. It's just a

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0: Syke and Ali Ali's 5K a day giveaway. 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
3: 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It is officially that time for you to possibly get a little richer. 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It's wish. 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W-I-S-H. 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

0: find out with your Be Alive Browns Jeep in Patchogue, Long Island traffic, Sunken Meadow. We have a crash just before the LIE, taking out a lane, about 15-20 minute delay. Northbound rubbernecking delays as well. LIE heavy in spots between Seaford Oyster Bay and Motor Parkway, and jam ups on the Southern State westbound exit 34 down to exit 28. 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I'm Val, that's your BLI Browns Jeep in Patchogue. Long Island traffic.
1: Long Island weather. Well, today was officially a gorgeous day outside, and looks like it is going to be tomorrow as well, seeing those highs still in the 70s. So we're officially easing our way out of summer and into fall. Tomorrow, we're looking at some sun and clouds. It's high 79. Right now, it's still about 74 on Long Island's number one for all the hits. 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

about you, but I feel like it went from September 1st to September 16th in like a minute. So by the end of the day, it's basically going to be like, Happy New Year, everyone.

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3: Long Island's number one for all the hits.

So it is going to be an amazing week because Miley Cyrus is going to be dropping her 10th studio album September 18th. So we are really just hours away from this album. And people are saying this is a Miley that we have never seen before. If you ask me, the first single off this album is a pretty good indicator of what we are in for this album. And it is giving Madonna, and I am obsessed. This song is called Bass Persuades. Now on Real Life. Let's go.

0: Val with your BLI, Brown's Jeep and Patchogue. Long Island traffic, a stalled vehicle on the LIE eastbound, taking out the shoulder at exit 57. We're backed up to Motor Parkway, about 25 minutes there. A stall cleared on Sunken Meadow, but we're seeing high volume in the area still right before the LIE. Expect delays slow on Sunrise between Broadway and Carlton Ave, as well as in the Massapequa area. 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I'm Val, that's your BLI, Brown's Jeep and Patchogue, Long Island traffic.
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Uncle Joey's Rainbow Explosion yesterday. Had the Queen of New Jersey herself, the Real Housewife, Teresa Giudice, on Cat's Chats. And, of course, we gifted her Pignoli cookies. We all know Teresa doesn't like sprinkle cookies. She made that very clear. It is a cheaper Italian cookie. Pignoli cookies are very expensive. Per cookie, it's like $3. So Uncle Joey made a pignoli mixed with a rainbow cookie. Let me just tell you.

Street, Taylor Swift going to be going back to her country roots for her next album. Now, I don't know how I feel about this, but we have to remember country was her original brand, so maybe she's feeling nostalgic. I guess we'll have to wait and see on this one.

Just in case you want to see Harry Styles across the U.S. for $20, it exists. They're called Unpredictable Fun Tickets, and I have the key how you could possibly get your hands on these $20 tickets up now, WBLI.com. Here's the throwback for you. Just

0: It's your VLI Brown's Jeep in Patchogue, Long Island traffic. We're heavy on Wantagh Parkway between the Northern and Old Country Roads. Southern State eastbound, slow at Belmore Road to Wantagh Ave. Westbound right around Route 110. Expect delays. Route 109 around New Highway. Jam up in that area and moving slow. Still cleared on the LIE. 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Brown's Jeep and Patchogue, Long Island traffic.
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11: Long Island weather. Okay, for Wading River, Comac, rest of the island. It is a gorgeous day, and we're also looking at another beautiful day tomorrow. So do whatever you can outside. Have dinner outside. Go for a walk. Get that fresh air pumping in your lungs because it is too beautiful to stay inside. Looking at sun and clouds tomorrow, high 79. Right now, we're still a little on the cooler side at about 73 on Long Island's number one. 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

Well, in case you missed your chance to win $1,000 today at 8 a.m., 10 a.m., noon 2, and 5 p.m., Psych and Ally Ally giving away 5K a day again, 8 a.m. tomorrow morning. But you can't just phone it in. You really do have to listen for that keyword. You can't take a shot in the dark with it. You're not a know-it-all. We're going to leave all that

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1: What's going on? It's Kat. I am checking out of here for the night. I'm going to go home and rewatch Dancing with the Stars. Last night was the premiere episode. If you missed it, to me, this is the greatest season of Dancing with the Stars yet. It is like millennial heaven. My vote is going to be going for Taylor Hanson. That was my first concert ever. But I digress. Going to leave you with a new one from Sienna Spiro. The song is called Great Expectations. I'll talk to you tomorrow. Bye. Mm-hmm.

0: I'm Val with your BLI, Brown's Jeep and Patchogue, Long Island traffic. Still seeing that high volume on the southern between Belmore and Wantagh Ave. Expect delays. Northern slow around Route 106, and we're heavy on the northern Sunken Meadow merge. Rest of the island, no other major issues right now, so cleared on the LIE. I am Val, that is your BLI, Brown's Jeep and Patchogue, Long Island traffic.
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106.1 BLI, Long Island's number one for all the hits. It's Danielle. Happy Wednesday. We made it halfway through the week, so I think it's time to celebrate. Let's start with Olivia Rodrigo, Stupid Song.

0: only station giving you the chance to meet Backstreet Boys AJ McLean is 106.1 BLI. What's up, guys? It's Kat, and we want to hook you up to go VIP style to AJ McLean's show at the Paramount on October 25th. And it's not just a meet and greet. It is also two tickets to the show. Bonus, you don't even have to fly to Vegas to see him. 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Literally cannot wait to see you at the show.
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106.1 VLI, Long Island's number one. For all the hits, it's Danielle. All right. Do you have someone in your office who doesn't get the recognition that they deserve? I know we all do. Well, Allie Allie wants to highlight those people. 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

106.1 BLI, Long Island's number one for all the hits. It's Danielle. So this is the first year I have a fantasy football team, and my strategy was to pick the most attractive players. Suffice it to say, I am not winning yet, but the season is young and attractive, just like my team. This is new Olivia Rodrigo, The Cure.

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1: So Joe Jonas is teasing something big, and I don't know what it is, but I am excited for it. 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